0: So did you hear about this truck that spilled a bunch of this on this highway? And I wonder if somebody went to go try to get this stuff off the road.
1: Ooh, what could that be?
0: I'm just going to say it definitely has value.
1: Okay.
0: Right. We're going to talk next.
1: I feel like I'm in the ballpark. All right.

0: so intrigued right now. You were telling us about this story about a truck spilling something all over the highway. You said it has value. What could this be?
1: So a Texas highway had to be shut down yesterday thanks to a money problem. An 18-wheeler loaded up with dimes overturned.
0: Shut the hell up.
1: Yes, spilling the coins all over. There's footage of the scene. It shows some workers trying to use vacuums to like round up the coinage, but I mean, it was 8 million coins.
0: Oh, my goodness. I would have been out there with like, just, you know what I'm saying? Just start picking stuff up to see how much I can get. Come on now. I'm times like, are hard.
1: Let me get a broom and a dustpan and I will go ahead and scoop up my dimes, okay?
0: Let me get some of these dimes right quick. Come
1: for
0: on now.
1: For real. And then I'm going to the coin star.
0: You know what's interesting? I just realized, because I used to take my coins there, I didn't even realize. First time I took it, they take a cut of it.
1: Oh, of course they do. That's why those machines, like, they have to have money to put them there.
0: Wild. Everybody wants a cut. Come on.
1: Always,
0: now.
1: Always.
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0: Yo, it's 1849 The Bay's number one hit music station. It's Gabby and EJ in the afternoon. Okay, so have you ever been in an Uber like that just is like dang near a DJ?
1: Has like no.
0: A disco ball?
1: Yeah, I have.

0: Yo, it is Wild 94.9 FA's number one hit music station, Gabby and EJ in the afternoon. Yeah. Okay, please tell me about
1: this is such a thing. I mean, I've definitely experienced it, I think, more in Vegas than anywhere else. But an Uber driver known as DJ Doug is going viral for turning everyday rides into mini club experiences. He reads each passenger's vibe and mix custom DJ sets complete with flashing lights while driving. Now people love how he turns a normal Uber into something fun and memorable. The only downside is just when you're fully vibing, the ride ends and you got to get out. Yeah. That's what I'm saying. It's like, I got a little club experience. I mean, it's happened to me a couple times here in San Francisco too. Not going to lie to you, like heading to the mission from the station. I've had a party Uber once or twice, but yeah, like, I don't know. I feel like this is definitely a thing, and I'm kind of surprised that more people don't do it.
0: I think it's hilarious that it's like, if you're not vibing, get the hell out.
1: Right. Get out. Need the good energy, okay?
0: Exactly.
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1: I don't know about you guys, but I

0: It's 1049 The Bay's number one hit music station. It's Gabby and EJ in the afternoon. So there's this grandma on TikTok. Her name is Lil. She's going viral for sharing her specific and funny rules for her funeral.
1: Oh, let's talk about it, pray tell.

0: Yo, it is 194.9, Bay's number one hit music station, Gabby and EJ in the afternoon show. This grandma has specific rules for her funeral.
1: Yes, so a 96-year-old TikTok star known as Grandma Lil is going viral for sharing her specific and funny rules for her funeral. She tells people to cry, but not too much, and absolutely bans someone named Bertha for trying to hook up with her husband years ago.
2: That is diabolical.
1: Her final rule is that everyone better get drunk afterward and take a shot in her honor.
2: Absolutely. Let's do it.
1: This video has racked up about 50 million views because people are loving her humor. And definitely it's going viral, I think, too, because she's treating her send-off like a celebration, not something somber, you know?
0: I think it absolutely should be treated like a celebration.
1: 100%. Absolutely. And you know what? F that B, Bertha, okay?
2: We're trying to hook up with
1: her husband.

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0: station. It's Gabby and EJ in the afternoon. Okay, okay. So apparently science says this is the best time to make big decisions.
1: In the morning.
0: Yes, but hold on.
1: Oh, I was just guessing. Really? Okay.
0: Yeah, hang on.

0: Yo, what is Y94.9 The Bay's number one hit music station. Gabby and EJ in the afternoon. So you were saying science says that this is the time where you should make the big decisions.
1: Right. So science says morning is the best time to make big decisions because your brain has the most mental energy early in the day. You know, obviously,
0: okay,
1: as the day goes on, the little choices you make drain your focus and decision-making power. But experts are saying the sweet spot is about an hour after you wake up when you're fully alert but not overwhelmed just yet. And even night owls tend to make better decisions earlier rather than late at night. So if you decide later in the day, narrowing your options, focusing on values, taking breaks, or sleeping on it can really help.
0: I tell you what, I make a lot of big decisions like late at night when there is like, you know, that time of period where it's the nighttime, no one's bothering you, it seems like it's quiet.
1: Yeah.
0: You know what I'm saying? And I can finally like think and process about it. I think that's why I do it.
1: I get it. Listen, whatever works for you, but I will say, like, if I do make a decision later on in the day, 9 times out of 10, it's not the best one.
0: You know, to each his own. It's all good.
1: At least I know it, right?
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0: Why did one of my friends just send me this meme that says, I thought I was in a bad mood, but it's been a few years now, so I guess this is who I am.
1: Yo. Sometimes you just got to come to the realization that maybe you are a POS. Straight up.

0: Well, it's 1049 The Bay's number one hit music station. Gabby and EJ, we are getting up out of here on your early 4th of July holiday, I guess.
1: That's right. 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Be safe and don't do anything crazy, okay?
0: Yeah, please don't. Be safe. Call somebody if you need a ride. Don't do that.
1: Mm-hmm.
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3: 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Well-

Yo, Kehlani, of course, having a tremendous 2026 year so far. And she's going to be on tour. She's going to be at the Shoreline later on after the summer. It's Wild 94.9. My name is Visa, in for Strawberry with this Ariana Grande.

Love it, Ariana Grande. Hate That I Made You Love Me on Wild 94.9 at the Bay's No One Hit Music Station. What's up? It's Visa in for Strawberry on this Friday, 4th of July weekend. I kind of feel like we're getting cheated out of a 3-day weekend. Who got a 3-day weekend? Like, who got today off? I did. And I obviously have tomorrow off. And Monday I don't got off. So it's kind of like one of those things where when the holiday falls on the weekend, we kind of get cheated out, right? Coming up, Zara Larsson, Metro Boomin, Olivia Dean next on Wild.

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All right, there's always that one person at a wedding that acts a fool. 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It's Wild 94.9, the Bay's No One Hit Music Station. If you had to guess that one person rolling up to Taylor Swift's wedding that's going to act a fool, who would you think? Let me know on the top pack, Mike. It's Olivia Rodrigo.

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3: 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Hopefully you're doing good, man. My name is Visa, in for Strawberry. This is how we do it. Going to play two songs, and you're going to vote for which one's Wild, which one's Out on X and IG at Wild 94.9. Let's kick things off, man. Stray Kids. It's Run It. It's Wilder Out. It's Wild 94.9. Come on now.

There you go. It's Stray Kids running on Wild 94.9, the Bay's No One Hit Music Station. My name is Visa, in for Strawberry. While they're out, you vote on X and IG at Wild 94.9. You had Stray Kids running up against Phoebe Bridgers. 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

All right, so there's rumors going around that potentially Justin Bieber could be performing at the World Cup final. Speculating. I don't know if there's any truth to that, but we'll have to wait and see. It's Wild 94.9.

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Friday sold out. Don't be left out. That's all I got to say. It's Ty Lezar Larson on Wild.

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Risk it all right there. Who's that one celebrity, if you were given the opportunity, would risk it all for? Let me know. I don't know. I'd have to think about it. I'm just saying, that's a lot to risk. I'm just saying. 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
1: What's up, friends? 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And after you wake up with Selena, Graham, and Jess on the JV show, I've got your workday soundtrack on Wild 94.9. 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

Anybody else fighting like a cold? Like randomly, I got a cold. Like it's summertime. It's 4th of July weekend. How am I sick? What are those OG remedies? Let me know on IG at Visa on Radio. SZA right here with Kill Bill on Wild 94.9.

Bruno Mars, I Just Might. It's Wild 94.9, the Bay's number one hit music station. My name is Visa on radio. Plans this 4th of July weekend. Take us with you. Let me know what the move is on the top back mic on the iHeartRadio.

The worst and corniest joke to tell during this whole Taylor Swift wedding thing is like, oh, I didn't get my invite. Well, no, duh. We didn't get our invite, right? It's Wild 94.9.

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Yo, the set list for Chris Brown and Usher's tour is like, dude, it's filled with hits. It's so crazy, man. It's Wild 94.9, the Bay's No One Hit Music Station. 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

music station, DJ E-Rock on your radio. Alba Ramirez in the mix right now. Ladies and gentlemen, it is America's birthday. It's the 4th of July weekend. America is 250 years old. Everybody is outside. Lots of great things going on in the Bay Area. Maybe you're out there trying to find fireworks. Maybe you're setting off fireworks right now. Either or, be careful. All right. E-Rock on your radio. 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Happy 4th of July weekend. It is The Basement right here, right now. Wild at 94.9. Albert Ramirez, E-Rock. What we doing, Chad? Come on.

0: From San Francisco to San Jose and all the way up to Vallejo, we've got the party right here. 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

the basement right here on Wild 94.9 The Bay's number one music station. Ladies and gentlemen, I got a, I have a confession. I think I have a really bad addiction. Yeah, it's something I'm not super proud of, but it's super fun. You know, my wife is telling me not to get into it. Find out what that habit is in 10 minutes, man. I don't know if this is the right thing to do, but everyone keeps on telling me, like, yo, man, it adds up. It gets expensive. And all of a sudden, like, you know, you never know. It's just, it's kind of like gambling. Find out what that habit is coming up next right here on The Basement. All right, DJ E-Rock on your radio. Albert Ramirez in the mix. You know what it is. It's the 4th of July weekend right here on The Basement on Wild at 94.9.

0: This is The Basement right here, right now, on your favorite station. It's Wild Honey Fernando Bay's number one music station. I mentioned that. Yo, ladies and gentlemen, I found a new addiction. I found another bad habit. Well, it's not really a bad habit because there's a lot of people that I know that have embraced it. It takes me back to my childhood. Everyone probably thought it was something very toxic. No, it's not that toxic. Ladies and gentlemen, I am now, and look, I am a aspiring card breaker. You hear this? You hear that? In between records and breaks, I am breaking baseball cards. So, yeah, you know what I mean? I don't know how I got into it. Well, I know how I got into it. I used to do this before I was DJing. I've been DJing since the age of 11, people. And, you know, this is something that I got into when I was a kid, man. I was about 8, 9, 10, collecting Giants team sets, A's team sets. I was trying to get, like, you know, all, like, you know, the rare, like, you know, error cards back in the day. Now, in my elder statesmanship, I am back. Look, yo, go follow at @radio_basement right now. See what I pulled on my first pull. Okay. Yeah. Hey, yo, some of y'all had your mind in the gutter thinking that I had a toxic habit. No, it's not that toxic. I mean, come on. It's a childhood, like, you know, thing. I'm pulling baseball cards, okay?
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mix. Yours truly, DJ E-Rock. That is me. I am on the microphone. Ladies and gentlemen, it's The Basement. Right here on Wild 94.9, the Bay's number one music station. Happy 4th of July weekend. Hopefully, y'all are being safe out there. Lots of great things going on all around the Bay Area. Go find out exactly what we're talking about right now and go to our Instagram. It's at Wild 94.9, okay? Yo, we got your question of the night coming up next in about a good, say, 10 minutes or so. So do not go anywhere, all right? Albert

The Bay's number one music station, DJ E-Rock, is on your radio, ladies and gentlemen, at about this time every single Friday. This is what we do. You know what time it is, right? It is time right now for your question of the night, where we ask you a very pressing question. All we need you to do is be as honest as possible. When you're not, we know you're capping, and cap is not a currency we accept around here, all right? Yo, it is the 4th of July weekend. Lots of people are, they're holding cookouts at their cribs, or maybe you are up early reserving a spot tomorrow morning at the local park. Well, check it out, all right? A lot of y'all have some pretty comprehensive menus, but if there was one thing you can get rid of, what would that be, all right? Tonight's question is, if there is one thing at the 4th of July cookout that you could get rid of, what would it be? Is it potato salad? Is it the glizzy? Is it the burgers? Is it the tacos, pizza? Is it the green bean casserole that someone always makes and nobody eats? What's the one thing that you would get rid of during the 4th of July cookout? Hit us up. Open up that free iHeartRadio app. Hit that talkback mic button. We got you, okay? Albert Ramirez in the mix right now. It is the

0: activities going on in the city, y'all. 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DJ E-Rock on your radio. Albert Ramirez in the mix right now. This is The Basement. Back in a few right after these. You know, we got more joints coming up. Come on. We got the party right here on the radio.
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0: It's Friday night, and you're locked in to the basement.

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It's the 4th of July weekend right here on Wild 94.9 The Basement with a music station. How we feeling out there? Ladies and gentlemen, it's The Basement. We do this show every single weekend right here, Friday nights, 11 to 1. Yours truly, DJ E-Rock, I hop in the mix, and my brother Albert Ramirez, he does the damn thing as well. Yo, but hey, you want to hear something? We got you. We want to take care of you, okay? It's real easy to hear your favorite song on this show. All you got to do is hit us up on that free iHeartRadio app. Hit that talkback mic button, the red microphone right there. 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DJ E-Rock on your radio. Come on. Albert Ramirez in the mix. Let's go. It's The Basement.

segment right here, right now on your favorite station. It's Wild 94.9. Yes, sir. Shout out to all my Golden State Warrior fans out there, because there's a lot of talk about how there is a potential possibility that the king might land in the Bay. I'm talking about LeBron James, people. How do you feel about LeBron James potentially coming to the San Francisco Bay Area and donning that Warriors uniform? How do you feel about that? I mean, we're seeing all the stars line up, people. Draymond taking a pay cut. He's saying that he's going to re-sign, but at a lower amount. We're hearing all these moves that are trying to be made to get the king here to the Bay. How do we feel about that? Let us know. Open up that free iHeartRadio app. Leave us a talk back with how you're feeling about King James potentially being a Golden State Warrior. All right, leave us a talk back. Let us know what you're feeling. Do not hold back. Or you can open up the gram and DM me a voice note right now at DJ E-Rock. King James, will he be a Warrior? Do you want him a Warrior? How will you feel if he becomes a Warrior? Let us know. You know what it is. E-Rock on your radio. It's the basement right here, right now. On Wild 94.9, Albert Ramirez in the mix. Bay Area, how we feeling?

0: 4th of July weekend. Ladies and gentlemen, it's The Basement right here, right now. Wild 94.9, more Albert Ramirez in the mix next. All right, DJ E-Rock's on your radio. Follow me right now on Instagram. It's at DJ E-R-O-C-K, or hit my boy up. It's at Albert Ramirez. Let's go. It's The Basement on Wild 94.9.
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We got your listener mailbag. It's where we pull a listener email or DM, read it to y'all. Hopefully, y'all got the advice they need, because when you hear the things that they are going through, you're going to be like, all right, you need all the help that you can get, all right? That's coming up 10 minutes away, and it's a good one. It's a good one, man. We're keeping it spicy around here, all right? All right, Bay Area, let's go. DJ E-Rock is here. Albert Ramirez in the mix. It's The Basement right here, right now. You're listening to Mailbag coming up next.

your radio. Albert Ramirez in the mix at about this time every single Friday. You know what time it is, right? All right, let's go. It is time right now for your listener mailbag. It's where we pull a listener email, read it to y'all, and hopefully y'all can give these people the advice they need, because when you hear the things that they are going through, you're going to be like, all right, you need all the help you can get. Tonight's email is from Left Off the Guest List. It reads, Dear Basement Family, every year my boyfriend's family throws a huge 4th of July party. This year he told me I probably shouldn't come. I asked why, and after going back and forth, he finally admitted that his ex-girlfriend is going to be there because she's still really close with the family. He says he doesn't want things to be awkward for anybody, so his solution, he'll go to the party without me. He swears nothing is going on and says that he's just trying to keep the peace and that he doesn't want that smoke. I told him if his ex is invited, but I'm not, we've got a bigger problem that he thinks he has. Basement fam, am I overreacting? That is signed, Left Off the Guest List. Hold up. So you're telling me that your current girlfriend stays home, but the ex gets played at the barbecue with the family? Like, that makes no sense at all. I mean, we got to be dead honest with you, man. You might have to reevaluate some things with Bay Area. Let us know what you're thinking. Open up that free iHeartRadio app. Hit that talk back mic button. Join. Start the conversation, but do not hold back. Or you can hit me on the gram. 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DJ E-R-O.

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Fisher featuring Florence Arman, What a Life. PDV's in the mix. I'm Hoser on this 4th of July weekend. All you need is barbecue and house beats. Got you covered.

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popping bottles. Always on a mission, kissing models. Looking for attention, I won't say it. She stole my heart, no conversation. Monday, Tuesday, Wednesday, living like vacation, Thursday, Friday, after, I've been falling faster, yeah. Always out there, popping bottles. Always on a mission, kissing models.

0: 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Happy weekend, everybody. Hope you have a great holiday weekend. Enjoy the 4th. Be safe out there, everybody. Yes. Nobody start any fires or lose any fingers.
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0: 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Happy weekend, everybody. Hope you have a great holiday weekend. 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Be safe out there, everybody. Yes. Nobody start any fires or lose any fingers.
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1: What's up, friends? It's Angelina. And after you wake up with Selena, Graham, and Jess on the JV show, I've got your workday soundtrack on Wild 94.9. Perfect for when you're out running errands and doing those school drop-offs. 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

0: 94.9. Happy weekend, everybody. Hope you have a great holiday weekend. Enjoy the 4th. Be safe out there, everybody. Yes. Nobody start any fires or lose any fingers.
1: Please don't do that. Monday morning, a lot of winning. 6:40, we're hooking you up with tickets for Ed Sheeran.
0: Nice.
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0: 4th of July, friend.
1: We finally made it. Happy 250th birthday, America.
0: I know. Kind of crazy. But we're here. We made it. It's a 4th of July holiday. Whatever you got going on, we're going to be the soundtrack for you because we got a lot of good music coming up for you.
1: You're saying we made it barely.
0: Like, honestly, barely, because... What? This week was a lot.
1: It really was. But coming up, I got to tell you about this woman who was arrested and what the cops found, I guess, that came from inside of her. We'll talk about it in just a second. Hey.

0: Yes.
1: Please tell us what the deal happened with Tom Sandoval.
0: Yeah, so Tom Sandoval of Vanderpump Rules, you know, he was in that viral breakup with Ariana Maddox. You know who this guy is if you've seen him. Well, he recently was in a relationship with Victoria Robinson. Now, it was reported that she was arrested. Okay, like earlier on in June for domestic violence, that she like attacked him verbally and physically, striking his neck, you know, calling him an idiot, a moron, all these things. So he was definitely playing the victim, okay, to say the least, earlier in the week. Now it has since been, well, a video has dropped basically of Tom Sandoval attacking her dad and pushing him into a fire pit that was on fire.
1: What?
0: Right. So it's like, no wonder why she attacked you, bro. What did you do? Like, what happened to her dad? Why did this start? And so apparently now Tom's trying to, you know, still play the victim, showing that the dad busted a hole through the wall and that he stuck his face through it, trying to get him out. I mean, it's just a whole thing going on right now. And it's like, Tom, like, I don't know how many times, like, you got to go through something like this. Clearly, you are the problem.
1: That's wild. But you know what's funny? I feel like in his head, he does not think that he is the problem.
0: No, definitely not. Because why are you in another relationship like this? You know what I mean? Like,
1: toxic for no reason.
0: Yes. And I think he's like, there are people out there that thrive on toxicity in a relationship.
1: I wonder if it's because they feel like if they have anything normal, it's not right. Does that make sense?
0: Yeah, it's almost like everything going good is not chaotic enough for them. Like, they don't know peace at all.
1: You know what it is? I think some people just thrive in chaos.
0: Yeah, it's a thing for sure.

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0: Yo, let me tell you, it is going down, man. September 18th and the 19th in Vegas, our iHeartRadio Music Festival presented by Capital One. It's back.
1: It really is. And that's going to be one of those weekends you don't want to miss out on. So why not plan a little trip? You got some time in September. AXS.com for those tickets.

0: Wild 94.9. Happy weekend, everybody. Hope you have a great holiday weekend. Enjoy the 4th. Be safe out there, everybody. Yes. Nobody start any fires or lose any fingers.
1: Please don't do that. Monday morning, a lot of winning. 6:40, we're hooking you up with tickets for Ed Sheeran.
0: Nice.
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0: Okay, so this man started a GoFundMe for this now?
1: So apparently this 38-year-old, his name is Michael Phillips, says that he's currently sporting a 0.38-inch private part.
0: What?
1: Yes, he says it even makes going to the bathroom a challenge. So now he's turning to the public for help. He started a GoFundMe with the hopes of raising some money to get a bigger private part.
0: Oh, wait. This is the guy that went viral for having it small, right?
1: Yeah, uh-huh.
0: Okay.
1: He hopes that his plea will reach those who understand his pain, and any help will be a big step towards living with more dignity and independence.
0: He literally, I think, has raised already like $11,000.
1: You know what? You can crowdsource anything. I was about to be mad at this, but I'm like, listen, if people are paying for it, do you?
0: That's what I'm saying.
1: I'm not even mad at it.
0: I feel like I saw this and people are already raising money for him. So yeah, I think he might really have an enlargement surgery soon.
1: That is wild.
0: Crazy.
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0: Did you hear about this Florida man who apparently was injured in a fall and he blames a Waffle House ad?
1: How does that work?
0: This 84-year-old Florida man is suing Waffle House, claiming the restaurant window advertisement distracted him before a serious fall. He alleged he's tripped outside the Waffle House location on April 17th after noticing a large promotion for a limited edition strawberry shortcake waffle. The lawsuit claims that the curb was unusually high, poorly maintained, and unpainted.
1: No, honestly, I mean, it's kind of crazy, but I feel like trying to blame the Waffle House is a little bit of a reach. I don't know if that's going to work.
0: Seeking damages, cost, interest, and a jury trial.
1: Man, he's really trying it. We'll see how that goes. I want to know the follow-up on that story.
0: They are going to laugh him out of the court.
1: Literally.
0: Like, what?

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1: It really is. I mean, it's one of those weekends in Vegas that you just don't want to miss out on. You'll get a little FOMO for sure being on Instagram.
0: I mean, that's why you got to grab your tickets right now. AXS.com, y'all. Good.

0: details about Savannah Guthrie's mom.
1: Yep. We are hearing some new stuff, some new details. It looks like they received another letter. And honestly, this is just so sad. We got to talk next. Hang on. Just a

0: Wild 94.9, happy weekend, everybody. Hope you have a great holiday weekend. Enjoy the 4th. Be safe out there, everybody. Yes. Nobody start any fires or lose any fingers.
1: Please don't do that. Monday morning, a lot of winning. 6:40, we're hooking you up with tickets for Ed Sheeran.
0: Nice.
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0: say?
1: TMZ is claiming to have evidence tying two people to the kidnapping. I guess the letter reportedly references a phone with photos, names, and video of the alleged main guy with the 84-year-old mother of, Savannah Guthrie. Now, authorities continue to investigate the case. It's been 5 months since we've seen Nancy. So I'm curious to see the fact that this letter has references of a phone with photos and names and all of that. Like, hopefully it's giving them more info.
2: At this point, I would just be like, I'm over it.
1: I know.
2: Like, I'm frustrated. You're not. Like, yeah, I know they probably want to chase every bit of information that they can just for the closure of it. But now it just seems like a cat and mouse game.
1: Yeah, like it really feels like a game. And it's like, stop playing with me and just give me my mom back. Like, oh my gosh. Like,
2: yeah,
1: it's really unfortunate.
2: It just doesn't make any sense.
1: None.
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0: watch Toy Story 5? Apparently,
1: I'm like, I know you didn't.
0: I think you went to the screening. Apparently, it scored the biggest.

0: Islander is being removed from the show.
1: Why?
0: You know, a lot of these Islanders use racial slurs in their past life.
1: Oh, didn't they do their due diligence?
0: Probably not. Most of the time they don't. We'll talk next. Hang on.
2: Oh.

0: So apparently another Love Islander is being removed.
1: Yes. Well, Love Island USA contestant Alana Kiesner, she's actually been talking to Zach, if you've been watching the show, will no longer appear on season 8. Peacock did confirm to People yesterday. It looks like she came under some scrutiny after a resurfaced video circulated online that she alleged used a racial slur while singing along to a song. Mind you, this controversy comes after multiple contestants exit in recent seasons because of similar situations. She's no different. She has been removed.
0: That's wild.
1: It's crazy also, how this has happened so many times, though. That's the part for me. It's like, Love Island producers, why aren't you doing your due diligence and actually doing your research on these people? Because you're not learning at all from any of the lessons that you guys have had. Like, I just feel like this has happened so many times.
0: That's exactly.
1: Right. So
0: I'm like, why aren't you doing background checks or just making sure that these people are on the up and up before you sign them on to the show?
1: Exactly. Like, there needs to be an extensive background check on social media, clearly, that you guys are not doing. So it just makes them
0: should do
1: what?
0: Release that information to the cast as they're filming and have it play out on the show.
1: If they wanted some more good tea, yeah, but I think they got enough going right now with the drama.

0: All right, well, we have your share of $250,000. I mean, $2,500 will help out.
1: Especially if you plan on being outside this weekend. We're just trying to get you paid, okay? Monday morning at 8, get that keyword to win.
0: Yep, good luck.

0: So we've been talking about this possibly happening for some weeks now, and it looks like it's finally happening. We'll talk about it in just a sec. Do you know what I'm talking about?
1: No clue. I'm like, what are you saying?
0: Just a sec. Stand by. We'll talk about it in just a few.

0: 94.9. Happy weekend, everybody. Hope you have a great holiday weekend. Enjoy the 4th. Be safe out there, everybody. Yes. Nobody start any fires or lose any fingers.
1: Please don't do that. Monday morning, a lot of winning. 6:40, we're hooking you up with tickets for Ed Sheeran.
0: Nice.
1: 7:35, Disney on Ice.
0: Ooh.
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0: let me tell you something. We've been talking about these two people and how they need to get together for probably the past couple of months, right? And now it looks like that is the case. So Keke Palmer, and what's funny is how I was having this conversation with one of my friends, and she was like, I cannot believe that Keke Palmer and the guy from Hot Ones are like actually seeing each other. And I was like, you want to know why? Because he's been like shooting a shot for a minute, and I feel like he's probably going to treat her like a queen. So
1: and he's nice. He's a nice guy. Yeah.
0: She publicly addressed the rumored romance with Hot Ones, Shauna Evans, for the first time, speaking basically on a podcast on June 23rd. She told Jay Shetty, we started off as colleagues. You never know what can arise from there. So we're just taking it day by day. I think I like that.
1: Right. No, for sure. But that doesn't necessarily confirm anything. Like, just taking it day by day. Like, I'm like, what level of, you know, communication are we at here, Miss Keke Palmer? Like, I get it. She needs something to have to herself. But I don't know. I just feel like she messing with us. Like, I don't know if it's really going far like we think, maybe.
0: Well, here's the thing. She could have not said anything about True. It. So that's, you know what I'm saying? So hopefully, whatever it is, hopefully she's happy. And I feel like he's going to treat her so well if they were together. That's all I'm saying.
1: Dang. Yeah, that's true. I hope it works out.
2: Yeah, right now. 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

0: wanna dive.
1: I don't know if you saw, but so there are a lot of visitors, of course, coming to the United States from other countries, and they are like indulging in all of our food. Have you seen the? Did we talk about this?
2: Well, Crafted.
1: No, not the ranch, but like what? People are loving like the food over here in America, because I don't know if you know, if you ever had food over in the UK and places like that, it's not really good.
2: Really?
1: But like
2: the they are seasoning or what? I hear it's so much better for you though.
1: Yeah, right. But they also talk about how bland it is. So apparently they are like going to Popeyes and loving the way how it tastes. I came across this one tweet where this somebody from another country was like, we were just at this restaurant and they brought over chips and salsa. Do we have to pay for this? It's delicious. You talk about how flavorful the food is over here. So.
2: You saw the guy that went to the steakhouse, Longhorn. I think that's what it was. Yeah, so there was a guy that went to the steakhouse, and he was like, we don't have a steak over there. Like, we don't have steak. We only have barbecue. He's like, so I've never had a steak so good. And Longhorn actually commented on the post and was like, we're so glad you enjoyed it. And he was like, oh, my God. Like, you know, the comment was so funny.
1: Yeah, so they are enjoying their time, y'all.
2: Can't be mad at it. Just a

0: So this is so funny. Kevin Richardson from Backstreet Boys, he was doing an interview recently about how this one artist made him look so cool to his kid.
1: I wonder who.
0: And the kids love this guy. So
1: do you love this guy?
0: I did. We will talk next. Hang on. Finally.

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0: I think you got to be here because we're getting you $2,500.
1: Woo! We are getting you paid, bruh. Let me tell you something. You can go outside later on today. You can take yourself shopping, go to a nice dinner, maybe pay some bills. Make sure you're here Monday morning at 8 to win.
0: Yes, good luck to you.

0: you're traveling this summer, there's a new warning.
1: Don't. I'm kidding.
0: No, not that. A new warning about these beds that you might be sleeping in.
1: Oh, don't tell me that.
0: Yep. Hold on. We're talking next.

0: Wild 94.9. Happy weekend, everybody. Hope you have a great holiday weekend. Enjoy the 4th. Be safe out there, everybody. Yes. Nobody start any fires or lose any fingers.
1: Please don't do that. Monday morning, a lot of winning. 6:40, we're hooking you up with tickets for Ed Sheeran.
0: Nice.
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0: Yeah, if you're traveling this summer, there's a new warning about bed bugs. It basically, there's a study that ranks bed bugs showing up on your vacation. It's kind of like pretty high up there. It looks like about a 1 in 60 chance, and even singles out like certain places for like sightings. Mm-hmm. You got to pay attention to the pest control data, hotel reviews, and social media posts, because people will let you know if they're experiencing bed bugs. So just keep that in mind when you're booking your travel this summer. It is a real thing, you know? Just saying.
1: That is wild. And thank you so much for that, because I think a lot of times we just forget. You know what I mean?
0: Well, yeah. And the thing is people, I think, forget that bed bugs actually are, you know, it's a real thing. And you should pay attention for it, because you do not need that to bring back with you.
1: At all.
0: At all.

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0: crazy? It's literally the last weekend in June.
1: I cannot believe that. I cannot believe next weekend we will be in July.
0: Honestly, it happened so fast, June in 5 minutes, but hey.
1: It did fly by, didn't it?
0: It did, like literally 2 seconds. How?
1: Anyway, we're getting up out of here. Have a dope rest of your weekend, and we'll talk to you later.
0: Have a great one.

0: Oh, yes. Ariana Grande, Hate That I Made You Love Me. It's 1049 The Bay's number one hit music station. It's Gabby Diaz here. Happy 4th of July, my friends. Hope you're having a good 4th so far. Like I said, kind of early on, but whatever you got going on today, please be careful. Don't do anything crazy because Lord knows you don't need that. But a lot is happening here in the Bay, too. So if you want to take a look, we got a list up. 1049.com.
1: From the people who brought you It's the Dog Park comes...

0: It's like, I will never not bump that song. Dracula just hits a little different. Well, it's official too. Taylor Swift is married. Did you see how the sign was up? Just married at Madison Square Garden.
1: I'm on the 14 carats. I'm 14 carat. Doing it up like my dad.

man. And I'm just excited because that girl, Zara Larsson, will be in Vegas at our iHeartRadio Music Festival in September. Get some tickets for that because Friday sold out. Saturday's not, though. AXS.

0: Wild 94.9. Happy weekend, everybody. Hope you have a great holiday weekend. Enjoy the 4th. Be safe out there, everybody. Yes. Nobody start any fires or lose any fingers.
1: Please don't do that. Monday morning, a lot of winning. 6:40, we're hooking you up with tickets for Ed Sheeran.
0: Nice.
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Nation. It's Gabby Diaz here. Happy 4th of July. Is anybody else just feeling like this is like the most un-4th of July ever? I feel like every person I've been talking to is just like, yeah, I don't know what I'm doing. Kind of up in the air. We'll see. Maybe I'll go down to watch the fireworks from Golden Gate. We'll see. I'm just like, dang.

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1: 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Happy weekend, everybody. Hope you have a great holiday weekend. Enjoy the 4th. Be safe out there, everybody. Yes. 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

93.9 The Bay's number one hit music station. Well, it's official. Taylor Swift and Travis Kelce are married. We got the sign outside of Madison Square Garden, but I thought it was funny because, of course, TMZ got photos of Hailey and Justin Bieber with Kendall Jenner and Jacob Elordi riding on a boat. You know, they had to just figure out exactly what they were doing this past Friday because Taylor Swift and Travis Kelce got married. I just thought it was so fitting. I'm like, oh my gosh. The Paps will always try it, you know?

0: Yeah, Sabrina's on 104.9 The Bay's number one hit music station. So what do you got going on? Are you barbecuing? Can you serve me a plate? I'm the Gabby Diaz.
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It's 1.49 The Bay's number one hit music station. So what are you doing for the 4th of July? Tell me. 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I'll get it right here in the studio.

It's 1049 The Bay's number one hit music station. It's Gabby Diaz. So obviously a lot of people kind of tripping out because the Mexico versus England soccer game at San Pedro Square in San Jose was canceled. But now it looks like it has been moved to an even bigger, well, two bigger locations, SAP Center and Discovery Meadow. Yeah, details on what we know at 1049.

Okay, so check it. Just imagine you and your friends in Vegas, September 18th and 19th, and you could see artists like Cardi B, I don't know, Major Lazer, Kenny Chesney. I mean, someone for everyone. 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

0: happy weekend, everybody. 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Enjoy the 4th. Be safe out there, everybody. Yes. Nobody start any fires or lose any fingers.
1: Please don't do that. Monday morning, a lot of winning. 6:40, we're hooking you up with tickets for Ed Sheeran.
0: Nice.
1: 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All right, now.

It's 1049 The Bay's number one hit music station. How to do our girl Kehlani. Yeah, the Biebs is not going on tour. I don't know if you saw that, but yeah, a lot of people were talking like there was rumors possibly. I didn't see that. I feel like he'll just do like festival performances for sure. What did

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1: 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Happy weekend, everybody. 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Be safe out there, everybody. 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Nobody start any fires or lose any fingers.
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And honestly, I love what Olivia's doing with this Daisy Chain Fields Festival too. Oh my God, turn it loud. Stupid song. Let's go. New York.

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so excited because, you know, Olivia Dean, she's getting ready to kick this tour off, and she's kicking it off in Oakland, which I love, which will make it so much better if she says, "What up, Oakland?" when she hits the stage versus, like, you know, San Francisco. Sometimes artists do that, and it's like, you are not an SF, honey.

0: 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Happy weekend, everybody. Hope you have a great holiday weekend. Enjoy the 4th. Be safe out there, everybody. Yes. Nobody start any fires or lose any fingers.
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11: 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Speak up. 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Report suspicious behavior to local law enforcement.
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16: 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Then Big 3 All-star Dwight Howard and coach Nick Young bring the L.A. 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

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All right, my friends. Gabby Diaz, I am getting up out of here on a 4th of July. I have a plate waiting for me at the barbecue, so I can't wait. Be safe out there. Don't do anything crazy, okay?

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0: Happy 4th of July. It's Wild 94.9, the Bay's number one hit music station. I'm Crystal Rosas here in Pleasanton. Jackie, what has been your favorite part of summer so far?
1: Going in the pool.
0: What kind of a pooler are you? Are you actually getting in, swimming, doing those laps? Are you relaxed on the floaty? Are you sipping on some margs?
1: All of the above.
0: You're like, I need my tan.

0: him and I. Wild 94.9. Happy weekend, everybody. Hope you have a great holiday weekend. Enjoy the 4th. Be safe out there, everybody. Yes. Nobody start any fires or lose any fingers.
1: Please don't do that. Monday morning, a lot of winning. 6:40, we're hooking you up with tickets for Ed Sheeran.
0: Nice.
1: 7:35, Disney on Ice.
0: Ooh.
1: Make sure to join us back here Monday. Wild

Well, the day for nine, the Bay's number one hit music station. Ayo, I'm Crystal Rosas. Love Island, USA. We have a week left. I don't know what I'm going to do with my weeknights when the season ends. All I know is that Sincere, you are not getting a lot of love. They are trading his name, Sincere, to Sinister on my For You page.

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0: 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What's up? I'm Crystal Rosas. Where are we going to watch Mexico play tomorrow for the big game?
1: Now, I may not be the worst or the best, but you got to respect my honesty. And I may break your heart, but I don't really think there's anybody as bomb as me. So you can take

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0: Happy 4th of July weekend on Wild 94.9, the Bay's number one hit music station. I am Crystal Rosas here in Palo Alto. Dana, you're with the grandbabies. What's the plan for today?
1: We're going to just hang out in the yard.
0: I love it. Which one of the girls is always asking for snacks?
1: The little one, Sienna.
0: Which of the girls is going to be outside tanning?
1: The big one. She's out there right now.
0: Just like me, we got to enjoy this sun.
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1: What's up, friends? 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And after you wake up with Selena, Graham, and Jess on the JV show, I've got your workday soundtrack on Wild 94.9. 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

0: 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Crystal Rosas here. Can't remember the last time 4th of July was on a Saturday. I know we're going to act up tonight.
1: It's 4th of July. I'm ready to pop these firecrackers. Don't pop them on me. What a police.

Well, the B49, the Bay's number one hit music station, there were rumors all week that Justin Bieber was going to go on tour after an update on his website. But as people are like, no, he's going to keep it to selected shows. He's not going on tour. Justin.

0: weekend, everybody. Hope you have a great holiday weekend. Enjoy the 4th. Be safe out there, everybody. Yes. Nobody start any fires or lose any fingers.
1: Please don't do that. Monday morning, a lot of winning. 6:40, we're hooking you up with tickets for Ed Sheeran.
0: Nice.
1: 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Ooh. 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

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Be here with the JV Show Monday morning, 8:05, because Graham says his son's been experiencing some chronic pain and thinks he's figured out what it is. Want to hear if other parents have been seeing this too. Monday morning, 8:05 with the JV.

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